0: from Pro 2 English Corner, and we are have Ellie and Safna.
1: Yes. And today we want to talk about date last holiday.
0: Okay.
1: But you said before that you baru aja masuk lah ya.
0: Yeah.
1: You masuk tuh berarti ya sekitar 2 weeks.
0: Two weeks ago.
1: And how about your holiday?
2: Because we are ESA ya, and we have a lot of a schedule in our campus, so our holiday is not really good. I just stayed at home, like just laying bed like that. There's not something fun. Or what about you, Ellie?
3: Okay, actually same with Safna ya, because we are joined in this ESA.
1: Yeah.
3: So in holiday we also still have a Zoom meeting, yeah. And
2: like for meeting.
3: Yeah. Yep. We have Germany job that we have to do, so maybe our holiday is actually not really fine, but okay.
2: Spending our time with our families.
3: Yeah.
1: Oh my god, that's the most important thing in your holiday.
3: Yeah.
0: So one of you ready to go back, and one of you is still saying goodbye to the holiday. How about it?
1: One of you is still saying goodbye to holiday, right? Right now, yeah.
0: Mm-hmm.
1: So,
0: are you ready to go back to your campus?
3: We have to ready.
2: Yeah,
1: you need to ready.
2: Yeah. Actually, not yeah, because I want to holiday again, like for maybe go traveling.
1: Okay.
3: And actually, I really miss my feeling when I in holiday, because actually it's really maybe little fun like that. Yeah. It's really different when I back in campus, because we have a lot of assignment, and also we have
2: a lot of meeting.
3: Yeah, a lot of meeting.
1: Oh my god! Yeah. So like you said that you are the president and the vice president of ESA, right? And you need to some extra holidays.
2: Yes.
3: Yeah.
1: I can.
3: Of course.
0: But talking about your routine is in campus, gitu kan? What is the hardest thing about going back to campus after a long break?
2: Of course, our assignment, yeah, because we are in a 5th semester, and we have difficult credits like mata kuliah yang susah.
1: Okay.
2: So it's hard for us to back to our campus. Mm-hmm. Yeah, Ellie.
3: Actually, same with Safna, because we have a lot of assignment, and also the course is maybe hard than before the semester.
2: And at the same time we have to do like meeting, do assignment, so it's hard for us.
3: Because actually we have a event because there is a freshman from this education and literature, so maybe we're really busy right now, because we have a lot of meeting
2: to
1: prepare.
3: Our event.
1: Oh my god, I heard that's very very busy for you.
3: Yeah.
0: But you have ever met your new student Maba?
1: Saturday. Oh yes. My god, so you talk them about what is ESA, or you ESA, introduce ESA to
2: ESA
1: them,
2: and English department also.
1: Oh my god, that's very busy.
3: And actually the freshman, we have to meet a freshman like 2 days. We have the first one is English freshman pool, and
2: next week
3: we have freshman gathering like outbound, and also
2: the fun things.
3: Yeah.
1: Oh my god. Their holiday is not really good. But you always talking about the freshman. You need to meeting. Have you prepare anything for your classes?
2: Of course. At the same time, we prepare for that business, like for class and also for ESA at the same time.
1: At the same time. Oh my god, how about you, Ellie?
3: Yeah, actually we have to try to do my best. Like me, I have to make
2: this schedule.
3: Schedule, because I have to lead Inessa, and of course I have to go to class, and also I have side job, so I have to make a schedule. Make a schedule.
0: And how do you manage it?
2: For me, I make a like to-do list gitu kan.
1: So both of you make your own to-do list.
2: For me, yes. For you,
1: how about you, Ellie?
3: I just I make a to-do list, and also maybe I give like a skala prioritas. Like me,
1: What is your priority for?
3: Maybe. Okay, maybe now I'm a president of ESA, but when I know that the deadline of my assignment is right now, so I prefer to do my assignment right now than ESA like that.
1: I know, that's very organized, for me, because you choose what's the priority one, and you need to leave the yang lain yang gak penting-penting amat. Ya penting sih, cuma bisa lah ditinggalin bentar.
0: Are you live in boarding house or?
2: Yes, in our boarding house.
0: So together are different place.
3: Different place.
1: Oh my god, so both of you have not from Semarang.
2: Yes, we are not from Semarang and from Jepara.
1: Oh, you're from Jepara. And you?
3: I'm from Tuban.
0: It's Java.
1: Java, and the one is from Central Java. Far away, this from Semarang, jujur.
2: 2 hours from here.
1: Yeah, as like you say that you are from Jepara. As long as I know, Jepara have many beach.
2: Yes.
0: Have mini Bali, mini Bali,
1: mini Bali in Central Java.
0: Mini Bali in Central Java.
1: Have you visit beach on your last holiday?
2: Of course, yes. I visited a lot of beach because there's a beach only in Jepara. Like we don't have mall or we don't have something like
1: something modern.
2: Yeah, we just have like a mini bioscope, and I think it's not compatible for us to watch big movies like this. So I prefer go to beach, because in Semarang I think there's a lot of
1: honestly in Semarang we have a lot of beach, but in Semarang, not every beach we can swim there.
2: Yeah,
1: because I don't know what's, because the water's not really good for us to swim there.
2: And the sand, like, it's not good, right?
1: If you bandingin sama Jepara.
0: Tapi Jepara ada pasir putih ya?
2: Yes, pasir putih. In Karimun Jawa.
0: Karimun Jawa Jepara.
2: Iya, Karimun Jawa Jepara.
0: Kalau di sini kan pasirnya hitam ya?
1: Iya, makanya aku bilang tadi kalau di Semarang pasirnya hitam, the black.
0: Karena mataharinya ada 3.
1: Bener sih.
0: Iya kan bedanya di situ. Tapi aku pernah last time I visit Jepara, they have a many restaurants.
2: Oh yes, like seafood or what?
0: Modern fast food like in Semarang, maybe like burger, like something chicken spicy.
2: KFC.
0: There's a lot there.
2: But it's been like just a year ago, so many time ago we don't have like that.
1: So it's new for you.
2: Yeah, it's new for me.
1: For Jepara. Okay, we have to talk about Jepara.
0: Ali, Tuban.
1: It's time Tuban. It's time to you for shine. It's time to shine.
0: Share about interesting.
3: Actually, I don't know about Tuban. In Tuban, actually, there is a beach also, but like I don't have interesting to go to beach because my house and beach is really far. So I choose to just stay home, and also I just take my time with my family, quality time, just like that.
1: As long as I know, Tuban have a new mall, right? The city mall.
3: Yes.
1: it's really viral of it at that time, because a lot of Tuban citizens comes there, and then they makan di sana, gelar karpet. Yes. Mereka
3: dari like picnic, yeah, like yeah, picnic.
1: Yeah. Very viral on TikTok and that day. Honestly, oh, it's yeah, a month ago, mm-hmm, maybe yeah,
3: yeah,
1: a month or 2 months ago ya. Yeah.
3: Two months.
1: Jadi teman-teman orang-orang Tuban tuh berdatangan berbondong-bondong ke City Mall Tuban karena akhirnya Tuban punya satu mall baru. Yeah. Have you visited there?
3: I ever visit, but the Ramini citizen in here, so mm-hmm, because I think that it's really crowded for me, so yeah, I try to choose another place like that.
1: Mm-hmm. Oh, have you visit Tuban, Petra?
0: Just pas, hanya lewat aja sih.
1: Oh, iya.
0: Jadi kalau mau ke Bali gitu kan pasti ngelewatin Tuban kan?
1: Iya. 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
3: Jauh Surabaya.
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3: Sebenarnya di Tuban sendiri tuh kita nggak ada kereta kak.
1: Jadi where do you stop? What's your station?
3: In Mojonegoro.
1: Oh my god, really?
3: Yeah. So I have to go to Bojonegoro station,
0: and then
3: I just
2: pick with your family, yeah, like your family pick you.
3: Oh, family pick me.
1: Yeah. So they need to pick you up from Bojonegoro, so you can back home on your house in Tuban.
3: Yeah.
1: Oh my god, dua kali kerja, Fitra.
0: Oh, aku kira tuh ada
1: stasiun
0: yeah, ada kereta api, train in there is no train at all?
3: Yeah, there is no train.
0: Yeah.
1: Oh, so how about you if you back to
0: Jepara.
1: Yeah, if you back to Jepara, Safna, what you use? All right, you use bus or you need to use your
0: motorcycle,
1: bike?
2: I often use my motorcycle.
0: Wow.
2: Yeah, because or just like travel agent like that. Okay. Just when I was in first semester, I always use a travel agent, but now I actually use my motorcycle.
1: Oh my god.
0: Wee.
1: This is very brave girl.
0: Yeah, there are a lot of transformer, right?
2: Big truck.
1: Yeah, yeah, big truck. There's really many big trucks. Yeah, karena di Pantura kan.
2: Yeah.
1: Apa ya?
0: Ngeri banget.
1: Pusat jalanan kita untuk distribusi gitu-gitu kan.
0: Are you ride your motorcycle on day or night?
2: On day of course, because on night like my parents didn't permit me for night run.
1: Oh iya sih, kalau night serem sih ya.
0: Tapi kalau panasnya Jawa kan panas banget.
1: Panas banget.
0: So, what, tapi untuk keamanan ya, safety, yeah, yeah, sih. For safety riding.
1: What hours you need, so you can drive from Semarang to Jepara. What times you need, what hours, berapa jam lah?
2: Maybe for 2 hours.
1: 2 hours?
2: For 80 kilometers per hours.
1: 80?
2: Yes.
1: Really?
2: Yes.
1: In Pantura?
2: Yes.
1: Oh my god, this is really stronger. 80 loh, Petra.
0: 80 kilometers.
1: Oh,
2: because the weather is so hot, so I have to like faster.
1: Oh iya sih, kalau kamu bakal berkeringat sangat ya.
0: Are you just alone or there is somebody accompany you?
2: Alone, yeah, by myself.
1: Oh, love it.
3: Tim boncengan.
1: Aku tim travel sih sebenarnya. 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
0: But, there is something feral when someone ride the motorcycle with plate kai.
1: Yes.
2: In TikTok, right?
1: Yeah. Yes, yeah, I show it many times. Like you always kadang-kadang belok kiri, kadang-kadang belok kanan. 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
0: Karena jago-jago, karena lawannya transformer tadi, big truck tadi gitu kan. 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Wah. Easy busy dong.
1: Yes, really. So I have one question for you. You said that you are back from your holiday 2 weeks ago, right?
2: Yes.
1: Did your mom give to you
2: permit?
1: Iya, lagu kayak lauk untuk kamu makan saat apa di Semarang gitu. Biasanya kan kalau kita mudik kan mom give you a lot of things.
2: Okay,
1: nasi ayam, beras gitu-gitu. Iya.
2: Yes. My my mother give me like a lot of food, a lot of like fast food for me to prepare my breakfast, for lunch and for dinner.
1: Oh my god. Ooh. How about you, Ellie?
3: Actually, my mom didn't give me a lot of food because actually I really didn't want to bring that because it's really far away, so I really lazy to bring a lot of things.
1: But you think it's very heavy for your bag, ya?
3: Yeah.
1: Iya sih, capek sih. Kalau naik motor enak taruh belakang. Yeah. Kalau naik kereta kayak, aduh harus naikin lagi, nurunin lagi.
0: But it's okay.
1: It's okay lah ya.
0: They have a different POV.
1: Iya, yang satu bawa, yang satu enggak.
3: I prefer to bring a lot of money than
0: I see.
1: Ellie, now I know. Now I know. When you told my mom, "Mom, please don't give me this. Just give me some money."
0: That the girls need money.
1: Udah, Bu, gak usah dibawain beras. Nanti aku beli di Semarang. Sekarang uangnya aja.
0: Okay, that's about Ellie and Safna holidays. About holidays, how about university life? Yeah, you know? How about your campus? How about your friends? Yeah, you're not meet your friend for a week or maybe month. How about them? Gitu kan? Are you really miss them or just
2: Yes, of course, so I really miss them. Yeah. Mm-hmm. Maybe in 2 weeks or every 2 weeks we did our video call like that. So because my friend is far away, and there's my friend from China, from Turkmenistan. So yeah, we did our video call like that.
1: Video call ya sekarang. Yes. So video call helps us.
0: Yeah. UNES have a student change or not?
2: Yes, student exchange.
0: Oh, okay.
2: There's a lot of
0: which country?
2: For my class, from China and from Turkmenistan.
1: Oh my god! Ni hao.
2: Ni hao. Xie xie.
1: How about you, Ellie?
3: Actually, I'm not really miss my friend because. yeah, because actually my friend is. Also join ESA, so we have a lot of meeting and we have a lot of time to meet. So

0: tulis itu.
1: You do that near of your campus.
0: Yeah.
1: In Gunung Pati too.
0: Yeah.
2: That for a kindergarten or some just
0: kindergarten and also
2: elementary
0: school.
1: Oh my god. Very busy. Busy girl. Gak bodoh ya, very busy girl. Oke, teman produk. Jadi tadi kan kita udah bahas tentang Y'all Talk ya Petra, yang what they do on their the last holiday ya. So now we need to go to the next segment after this.

0: Natasha Bedingfield.
1: Bedingfield. 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
0: Bedingfield. Alright.
2: Bedingfield.
1: Oh, Bedingfield.
0: Bedingfield.
2: Bedingfield.
1: Oh, Bedingfield.
0: Bedingfield. Okay.
1: Okay. So, guys, what do you think about this song?
2: I think I really like because it's always through my FYP and TikTok, right? Yeah, mm-hmm. So I'm so familiar, but it's not my genre.
1: Oh, okay, not your genre. How about you, Ellie? This is your genre or not?
0: Hip hop, or you have a more low song or middle and up?
3: Actually, I don't have a specific genre about a song, and yeah, I'm not really know about this song.
1: You don't really know about this song, but yeah, you have heard that we play it, right?
3: Yeah.
1: So, have you get any message of that song,
0: Safna? Because this is viral in TikTok.
2: Yeah.
0: What your opinion about this song? About Unwritten.
1: Yes.
2: Unwritten.
1: Yeah, about that song. What you like about this song?
0: Maybe I will read some sentence. Today is where your book begins. It means hari ini adalah tempat bukumu dimulai.
1: Yes. Nah. So what you get? Message from that lyrics.
2: So I think I didn't know the meaning because I'm from education, like maybe it's from English literature.
0: Sastra.
2: I cannot translate that to it.
1: So how if you heard about that lyrics, like today is where your book begins, so what did you get from that? From that lyrics, maybe, only next lyrics, yes.
2: Today is what?
1: Today is where your book begins.
2: Maybe for today is very.
1: Your book begins.
2: Today is where your book begins. Maybe for us to begin our journey like that.
1: Or your new capture.
0: New capture.
1: Oh my god! How about you, Petra? How if you heard about that lyrics, like
0: before I answer your question, I will read some reaction for our teman Produa. There is in our Instagram. Can't speak the words on your lips, drench yourself in words, blah blah blah, and there have to fill the blank lyric song. This is a lyric from Unwritten. There is three choice: one unspoken, two wide open, and three unwritten. And there's a lot of them. They say unwritten.
1: Unwritten.
0: 75%, but 25% unspoken. But the right answer is unspoken, not unwritten.
1: Unspoken. Okay, I see. What do you get from the lyrics, Weber?
0: I think your first question or this and our Instagram. Can speak the word on your lips, change yourself in words. Unspoken. Or that you ask question, how about today is where your book begins, Dania?
1: How about me? About the lyrics, yeah. I just think about that lyrics say that we have a new journey. Like Safna and Ellie say it, that they say that it's not your your today is where your book begins. Like, you start your new chapter, you start your new journey with a new story, with new people. Like, I think it's very fresh for us. Honestly, when you try to make a new journey, I think it's very good lyrics for you.
0: We have a new chapter, new life,
1: new journey, life. New life.
0: And we don't have to stuck in our life right now, but we can open the new apa sih lembaran
2: tuh, new page.
1: Iya betul. But some people say ini mungkin lebih ke kayak romance ya. If you menjalani hubungan dengan orang yang yang lalu ya, it's like you just read the same book ya kan. But then tapi menurut aku jangan takut sih, karena itu kan mungkin sebuah buku itu endingnya beda.
2: Iya, tiap buku beda-beda.
1: like tetap today is where your book begins. Even though with the same person, with the same situation, but we hope it's have different ending.
2: Yes.
0: And I hope a new life in the journey that we have gitu kan, we have a good chance to memperbaiki apa ya, to fix it.
1: Yeah,
0: to fix our problem, our kesalahan, our mistake yang kita pernah lalui gitu. 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
1: Iya sih. Jadi kalau di bahasa Inggris mungkin lebih ke kayak don't let your past mistakes define your future.
2: Kata-kata hari ini.
1: Jadi I think this song is right for us who will try to make a new journey, right?
2: Yes.
1: So are you agree with that song?
2: Of course, yes, yeah. For us, if we want to open a new page,
1: yes.
2: Yeah, the lyric is so beautiful, like.
1: So beautiful. How about you, Ellie, our president?
3: Yeah, I think so. With Safna, if you wanna go to new chapter, we have maybe not forget about our mistake, but we have to try to study, or we have to learn about our mistake, and we have to do the best. In the future, like that.
1: So
3: this song is, I think, it's really good.
1: I think it's like every new beginning is an opportunity to grow.
0: Yeah. And how about the title? Unwritten.
1: Yes.
0: How about that? Unwritten. Gak tertulis kan? Apapun itu gak tertulis. Unwritten.
1: Oh, how about you? Have you think about the unwritten? Gak tertulis.
0: It's unwritten? About hope, freedom, or something like that. Maybe.
2: What about you, Ellie? I don't think so.
3: Unwritten. Actually, we have to. We don't know about our destiny, right? Takdir.
1: Destiny. Yeah.
3: We have. We never know about our destiny. So I think, in this situation or in this era, we have to try to do the best, just like that.
1: Okay, so we need to be brave enough to try new things and take opportunities.
3: Yeah, takes a lot of opportunity.
0: Don't let past mistake define your future.
1: Bener. Kalau kita mikirin masa lalu terus kita gak maju-maju. Nanti gak ada new book lagi.
0: Okay, gak kerasa teman berdua ya.
1: Yes,
0: udah
1: betul.
0: Mau jam 5 nih. So, thank you for Ellie and Safna, and maybe our listener, teman produa,
1: yes,
0: can join about Esa Unes, your activity. Can how can they find your activity in media sosial or something?
3: Okay, in media sosial, yes.
2: Just we have us. Instagram.
1: Yeah, what's your Instagram? Just say it to us.
2: Esa_Unes.
1: Yeah. Esa_Unes.
2: Yes.
1: Unes.
2: Yes.
3: And also we have TikTok.
2: Also at Esa Unes juga.
1: Okay, jadi buat teman produa yang penasaran banget tentang apa sih Esa Unes, ya bisa kepoin juga di TikToknya maupun di Instagramnya Esa Unes.
0: Iya. Thank you udah join bareng produa. Next kita ngobrol-ngobrol lagi ya.
2: Okay.
0: Ya meskipun obrolan kita ngelur ngidul gitu.
1: Bener.
0: Tapi ya kita belajar bahasa Inggris sama produa. In this place we learn about English, about words, about sentence and everything. Our lives.
1: Yeah, and we can learn something about the song that we play today.
0: Okay, thank you Ellie and Safna for joining us, and maybe next time we can meet again.
2: Okay.
1: Thank you.
0: Bye-bye.
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0: Pagi Teman Pro 2, and now we have reached our final segment is Song of the Day.
1: Today's song is I'm Writing by Natasha Bedingfield. That's right. I

parties and diamonds. Sometimes when I close my eyes, 6 months of torture you sold to some forbidden paradise. I loved you truly.